So drink up, people, it's all that we can do. No one really knows where we're heading to. Politicians weep and whine, say it's a scandal, say it's a crime. That old sense of humor's missing when you need it at most.

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I tried hard not to lie, but said of course. I said of course.

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0: Cut her a rose. Make her tea with the pebbles. Just hang around.
1: Just hang around.
0: Pick up the tab. Never outthink her.
1: Never outthink me.
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And

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And you want to travel with him, and you want to travel blind, and you think maybe you'll trust him, for he's touched your perfect body.

And you want to travel with her, and you want to travel blind, and you know that you can trust her, for she's touched your perfect body.

I might go insane if it couldn't be sprung, but it's not to stand naked under unknowing eyes. It's for myself and my friends, my story's a song. But the time ain't tall, yet on time you depend, and no word is possessed by no special friend. And though the line is cut.